It's easier to be drawn in by history when you can flesh out the personalities of the people involved. And the namesake of that music, Thomas Wythorn, even wrote an autobiography in the 16th century. He was the subject of fascination by 20th century British composers like Peter Warlock and E.J. Moran, who wrote Wythorn's Shadow. We heard it with the Ulster Orchestra and Joanne Folletta conducting. Emmanuel Ax plays the piano next on the Classical Happy Hour. What's your favorite Arizona hotspot for the holidays? Tell us your favorite thing to do between Halloween and New Year's, and we may feature it this holiday season at hotspots.kbok.org. 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Here's the Franz Liszt Chamber Orchestra, joined by Emmanuel Ax, in the Keyboard Concerto No. 3 by Haydn on the Classical Happy Hour.

Emmanuel Ax with the Franz Liszt Chamber Orchestra and the Piano Concerto No. 3 by Joseph Haydn on K-Bach. Here on the Classical Happy Hour, some Wagner for you next. 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There are a few opportunities to meet K-Bach hosts in the near future. The concert truck comes to Chandler from October 9th to 11th. Greg Kostraba will be at the Chandler Farmers Market on the 10th. I'll be at the Chandler Museum on the 11th. And I'll be hosting the Arizona Wind Symphony Concert at Tempe Center for the Arts on October 15th. More information at events.kbach.org. The Siegfried Idyll by Richard Wagner was written to be performed at home and accordingly has a cozy feel. The CPE Bach Chamber Orchestra, conducted by Hartmut Henschen here.

0: The CPE Bach Chamber Orchestra with Hartmut Henschen and the Siegfried Idol by Richard Wagner, incorporating some themes that overlap with Wagner's opera about the hero Siegfried. Every Sunday morning from 10 to noon, tune in for classical brunch. 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

Gary Clark with the Baroque Band and an overture in D by Morris Green on K-Bach. An opera excerpt from Richard Strauss next, and then the classical happy hour continues with harp music. 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For more information, visit chandlercenter.org. Tune in Sundays at noon for the Mozart Buffet. That's K-Bach's weekly feast from the classical era. You'll hear the hits by Mozart, of course, but also lesser-known pieces by his friends and rivals. Rachel Stewart is your host for the Mozart Buffet, Sundays at noon on 89.5. An excerpt from the opera Salome, now by Richard Strauss, in which he put some of his most modernist music, rather less so in this Dance of the Seven Veils, though it was remarkable for its choreography, the Leipzig Gewandhaus with Andres Nelsons conducting on K-Bach.

0: Andras Nelsons with the Leipzig Gewandhaus Orchestra and the Dance of the Seven Veils from Salome by Richard Strauss. Speaking of musical burlesque shows, this week on Real Music, Anne Dudley won the Academy Award for The Full Monty. We're celebrating her soundtracks for film and TV, including The Crying Game, The Velveteen Rabbit, and The Tenth Kingdom. That's Anne Dudley on Real Music, Saturday at 6 on KBOC. 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

A hunting finale to that symphony in D, Opus 4, Number 6, by Carl Friedrich Abel, a buddy of J.C. Bach in London. The Cologne Academy Orchestra with Michael Alexander Willens conducting on the Classical Happy Hour. The harp is featured next, and then it's the trumpet. The Phoenix Chorale begins its new season on October 10th and 11th with a program called Life, Love, and Light. The artistic director, Christopher Gabitis, recently talked with KBOC's Greg Kostraba about the concert of Joy, Remembrance, and Consolation, and also about the group's upcoming album called Promised Land. That's on Heart of the Arts. 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A fantasy for harp and orchestra next by Théodore Dubois. He lived in one of the heydays of the harp in around the turn of the century, the 20th century, in France. Emmanuel Cesson is the soloist here with the Avignon-Provence Regional Orchestra.

A Fantasy for Harp and Orchestra by Théodore Dubois, who was thinking more of the ancient connotations of the harp in that piece. Emmanuel Cesson with Samuel Jean and the Avignon Provence Regional Orchestra on Quebec. That composer was the director of the Paris Conservatory, and my guest on the newest episode of First Take was a student there. That's Anna Besson, and she now teaches at the Amsterdam and Brussels conservatories. She's a flutist and plays a flute from Mozart's era on her new album of the Complete Mozart Flute Quartets. I talked with her on First Take. Listen and subscribe to the podcast at firsttake.kbach.org.

Trumpet Concerto by Giuseppe Torelli, with Yaqia Ling leading the Scottish Chamber Orchestra and trumpeter Rolf Smedvig on kabak. Torelli wrote much of his trumpet music in the closing years of the 17th century, and much of it was played by one individual, Giovanni Pellegrino Brondi, appropriate name for the classical happy hour. He was around to play special occasions for about 20 years, which was no small feat back then. Some string music for you next. 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And if you're not listening to Kabak on the weekends yet, you're missing out on some great stuff. 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The Fantasia on a theme by Thomas Tallis now, with the Buffalo Philharmonic. Ray Vaughan Williams, conducted by Joanne Folletta.

Ralph Vaughan Williams looking back hundreds of years to his English predecessor Thomas Tallis in the Fantasia on a theme by Thomas Tallis. The strings of the Buffalo Philharmonic with Joanne Folletta conducting Vaughan Williams on K-Bach. The Classical Happy Hour continues with a Beethoven overture next. This Sunday, wake up to 4 hours of Bach, Telemann, Vivaldi, and their friends from the 17th and 18th centuries. Suzanne Bona hosts Sunday Baroque every Sunday, 6 to 10 a.m. here at 89.5. 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SWShakespeare.org. 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Beethoven's overtures tend to fall into two categories, the ones where he empathizes with a dramatic character in the story, and then what I call his pomp and circumstance overtures to celebrate an occasion. This is one of those, the King Stephen Overture with the Vienna Philharmonic, Leonard Bernstein on the podium.

Beethoven's King Stephen Overture, the Vienna Philharmonic Orchestra, conducted by Leonard Slatkin. 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More at phoenixsymphony.org. Well, good evening. I'm your host, Stuart Martin. Can you believe it's October already? Whether you're more excited or a little bit dreading the fact that the new year is almost on the horizon, we're going to celebrate anyway. We have some great music lined up for you, and we're going to start right off the bat with Bach and his Brandenburg Concerto No. 5.

0: Bach's Brandenburg Concerto No. 5, Jeanette Sorel conducted Apollo's Fire. 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Donate your car to K-Bach. 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You can learn more at cars.kbach.org.
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The Voices of the 16, conducted by Harry Christophers. Let Nothing Trouble You, by Roderick Williams. Well, here at home in the Valley, the Phoenix Chorale is about to begin its new season, and KBOX Greg Kustraba interviewed the director all about that. It's the latest episode in our Heart of the Arts feature. 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Well, once again, there's a new Jane Austen in the works for Jane Austen fans. I think there's a new series of Sense and Sensibility that's just about to come out. We're going to hear from a composer who was a contemporary of Jane Austen's now. In fact, they both lived for a time in the same city, in Bath. And we're going to be listening to John Field's Nocturne No. 14, played by John O'Connor.

John O'Connor playing one of the beautiful nocturnes by John Field. John Field was 9 years old when Mozart died, and our first take looks at new recordings, and there's a new recording out of Mozart's flute quartets, and not just the chamber music. Anna Besson is also playing a flute from Mozart's time, which sounds very different from the modern instrument. You can check out that new recording along with K-Bach's Michael Keelan. He interviewed the flutist about it. You can listen and subscribe to the podcast. It's at firsttake.kbach.org. And a symphony next by Louise Farranc, a French pianist, a virtuoso, a teacher, and a composer. But it wasn't until Farranc was well into her 40s that she finally received equal pay for her talent and her position at the Paris Conservatoire. Ironically, that was the same school that refused to admit her when she was a teenager into a composition class just because it was only open to boys in those days. This is her Symphony No. 3 with the Orchestra of Brittany.

The Symphony No. 3 by Louise Farranc, the Orchestra of Brittany in France, conducted by Stefan Sanderling. 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A little prelude by Debussy for you next, The Girl with the Flaxen Hair. The title was taken from a poem about a beautiful curly-headed blonde in the Scottish Highlands. But in another interpretation, Debussy was actually working at the piano one day when he happened to look up and see a girl with blonde hair walking past his window. Love at first sight? Probably not. He never got that far. Debussy rushed to the window, but she'd already turned the corner, and he never, ever saw her again. But he did go straight back to the piano and composed this fleeting impression.

Debussy composed his Prelude No. 8 from his first book of preludes. We all know it as The Girl with the Flaxen Hair, and that arrangement was played by guitarist Christopher Parkening. 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What was once a well-kept secret based in Alberta is now making the rounds as a new recording, Rosa Barocca. It's an early music ensemble. They play period instruments. And here they're led by Claude Lapalme with a cello concerto in A major by Tartini.

A cello concerto in A major by Tartini. Soloist Eleanor Fry with Rosa Barocca, conducted by Claude Lapalme. 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A dramatic retelling of Edgar Allan Poe's life, exploring his stories, poems, isolation, and despair. swshakespeare.org. We have next a work by Joseph Martin Krause, a Swedish contemporary of Mozart's. In fact, they both belong to the same Freemasons' lodge. They were almost exactly the same age. Krause died just the year after Mozart. He'd grown up in Germany as a talented violinist, but he left law school in favor of composing. And we're going to listen to a symphony of his, this one in D major with the Swedish Chamber Orchestra.

The Symphony in D Major by Krauss with the Swedish Chamber Orchestra on KBOK and conductor Petter Sundqvist. KBOK is supported by the Arizona Philharmonic, presenting Beethoven and Mozart, Virtuosity and Brilliance, Sunday, October the 4th, 3 to 5 p.m. at Ruth Street Theatre in Prescott. Ticket information at azphil.com.

0: Solfa, the Swedish Radio Symphony Orchestra, conducted by Esa-Pekka Salonen. 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

Divertimento by Mozart, that one in B-flat major, Köchel 270, played by members of the Orpheus Chamber Orchestra. And Mozart in concert this weekend on Sunday evening, the Scottsdale Philharmonic will have a concert beginning at 7 on Sunday at La Casa de Cristo Lutheran Church. It's up on Bell Road at 63rd Street. And you can check out more details on our website. 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

Pianist Daniil Trifonov playing Chopin's Prelude in F Major, the Opus 28, number 23 on KBOK this evening. KBOK is supported by the Phoenix Symphony presenting Final Symphony, featuring music from Final Fantasy video game series, performed live by the orchestra October the 3rd and 4th at Symphony Hall. More information at phoenixsymphony.org. And just a reminder that KBOK is your connection to the vibrant art scene here in the Valley. We've had some of the area's finest classical musicians come into the studio, play for us, and be interviewed, including Helios Renaissance Ensemble and Tetra String Quartet. 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

A suite from Rameau's opera Les Paladins, the orchestra of the Age of Enlightenment with conductor Gustav Leonhardt. And tomorrow night, Ballet Under the Stars in Chandler. Ballet Arizona will be heading to Tumbleweed Park at 7 o'clock tomorrow night. They'll begin dancing in Chandler. KBOC is supported by listeners like you, and KBOC proudly recognizes Leadership Society members Rita and Steve Schlosser and Dan and Elise Parrish. 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And we'll enjoy this recording of the Brahms Violin Concerto next with soloist Rachel Barton Pine and the multi-Grammy Award nominee Carlos Calma, conductor from Uruguay, who actually lives in Ohio these days, as well as the Chicago Symphony Orchestra.

0: The Violin Concerto by Brahms, soloist Rachel Barton Pine with the Chicago Symphony Orchestra and conductor Carlos Kalmar. Kalmar is a multi-Grammy nominee conductor. He comes from Uruguay, but he lives in Ohio these days. And this month is Hispanic Heritage Month, so here at KBOC we're highlighting the contributions of Hispanic and Latin American composers and performers throughout our month-long celebration. 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
1: British painter Thomas Gainsborough was fascinated with music. 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

Concerto Grosso in D Major by Handel, played by the Academy für Alte Musik, Berlin. Handel became blind late in life. If you know someone who loves to read but also has trouble seeing the print, or even, for that matter, holding a magazine, Sunsounds broadcasts the reading of more than 200 different publications, everything from newspapers and magazines to books. It's all free, nothing is edited out, and all these publications are kept right up to date. You can find out more at sunsounds.org. And even after Handel became blind, he still turned up every Sunday at church to play the organ. Well, you can hear an organ recital tomorrow afternoon in the Valley. It's at Camelback Bible Church, and it begins tomorrow afternoon at 3 o'clock. The Camelback Bible Church is on Stanford Drive at 39th Street, just south of Lincoln. 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

Ballet music from Verdi's opera Aida, the Bournemouth Symphony Orchestra, with Uruguayan conductor José Serebrier. In opera news, Arizona Opera is taking their latest production of Scalia Ginsburg down to Tucson tomorrow. Concert begins at 7:30. You can check out the details. 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

Noel Lieberman at the piano with a prelude by Miloslav Kabalak on KBOK. That was the prelude, Opus 30, number 3. KBOK is supported by the Arizona Philharmonic, presenting Beethoven and Mozart, Virtuosity and Brilliance, Sunday, October the 4th, 3 to 5 p.m. at the Ruth Street Theatre in Prescott. Ticket information at azphil.org.

0: Haydn's Horn Signal, the Symphony No. 31. Robin Ticciardi conducted the Scottish Chamber Orchestra. Haydn's one-time student, Beethoven, as well as his good friend, Mozart, both on the program of a concert coming up this weekend. Arizona Philharmonic have a matinee at 3 o'clock on Sunday. It's in Prescott at the high school. And Haydn had a great sense of humor. If you have a minute, 60 seconds is all it takes to play K-Bach's Minute Mix. 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

Soprano Dawn Upshaw with the slow movement from the Symphony No. 3 by Goretzky and the London Sinfonietta conducted by David Zinman. You know, K-Bach is everywhere you are. 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Well, it's back to the Baroque next for a concerto in A major by Telemann at the Berlin Baroque Soloists, led by Rainer Kussmaul.

Concerto in A Major by Telemann with members of the Berlin Baroque Soloists, conducted by Rainer Kussmaul. Well, a little bit closer to home, we have a trivia quiz for you to test your knowledge of all things Arizona. 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I'll tell you what one of the questions is. Do you know what kind of salad was invented in Arizona? It's one of this week's questions, and you can try the A to Z quiz at play.kbach.org.

0: The Carnival at Pest. If you have to stay up all night, that's great music to keep you going there. A Hungarian Rhapsody by Liszt. The Weimar State Orchestra, conducted by Arthur Fagan. Well, K-Buck's mobile app is a great way for you to hear three stations in one this evening, because you can be listening to classical K-Buck, but you can also hear Jazz PHX and even KJZZ News. 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I'm your host, Duart Martin. I'll be handing it over to Tyler Klein in just a minute or two, and he'll see you into the second day of October. Until then, we'll hear some chamber music by Boccherini. And just a reminder that if you're thinking of the weekend already, you know the leaves are starting to change out in the White Mountains and up on the Mogollon Rim. So if you have a favorite Arizona hotspot for holidays, tell us your favorite thing to do between Halloween and New Year's, and we may feature it this holiday season at hotspots.kbark.org.
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0: Flutist Jean-Pierre Rampal and friends with Luigi Boccherini's Flute Quintet No. 3 on member-supported KBOC, KBAK Phoenix in HD, a service of Arizona State University, and Rio Salado College. I'm Tyler Klein, glad to be joining you throughout the night tonight with The Young Person's Guide to the Orchestra by Benjamin Britten coming up in a few minutes. 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
1: Did you know that October 1st is International Coffee Day? There is a perfect Baroque-era composition for this important holiday, so pour yourself a cup of joe or whatever your preferred beverage might be and listen to selections from Johann Sebastian Bach's Coffee Cantata on Sunday Baroque this weekend. From 6 to 10 a.m. here on KBOK.

The Prelude by Johann Sebastian Bach from his Prelude and Fugetta. That was piano solos to Víkingur Ólafsson performing. Music now by Benjamin Britten that does more or less two things. He takes a sample of an old melody by Henry Purcell. That's one of the things he does. And he brings it to life with the 20th century orchestra. But he does so in order to teach young people about all the different families of the orchestra, the instrumental families. It's Britten's Young Person's Guide to the Orchestra with Pavel Yerby leading the Cincinnati Symphony Orchestra.

Benjamin Britten's Young Person's Guide to the Orchestra, Pavel Yerfi conducted the Cincinnati Symphony Orchestra in that performance on 89.5 KBOC. Here's The Seasons by Alexander Glaznov. Ada DeVart conducts the Minnesota Orchestra.

The Seasons by Alexander Glazunov. That was Additive Arts conducting the Minnesota Orchestra on member-supported KBOC, KBAQ Phoenix and HD, a service of Rio Salado College and Arizona State University, also on the web at kbok.org. I'm Tyler Klein, coming up in about 12 minutes. It's music by Abel Carlevaro from the Preludios Americanos, as well as Tchaikovsky's Symphony No. 4 this hour, about 15 minutes away. Here's oboe soloist Leos Lincesch with the German String Trio performing Josef Fiala's Oboe Quartet in E-flat.

0: Yosef Fiala's Oboe Quartet in E-flat, a performance by oboe soloist Leos Lenchesch with a German string trio. 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
1: English composer Anne Dudley won the Academy Award for The Full Monty. Her scores for film and television include The Crying Game, The Hustle, The Miracle Maker, The Tenth Kingdom, and The Velveteen Rabbit. We're honoring Anne Dudley on the next Real Music, Saturday evening at 6 on Classical KBOC.

Campo from the Preludios Americanos by Abel Carlavaro, performed by guitar solos David Russell. 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Music now by Tchaikovsky, like many of his large symphonic works, on the subject of fate. And there is no more apparent musical moment of fate than right at the beginning with the brass. And it comes back again and again. It's the Symphony No. 4 by Tchaikovsky, Andrew Litton leading the Bournemouth Symphony Orchestra.

Tchaikovsky's Symphony No. 4 in F minor, with Andrew Litton leading the Bournemouth Symphony Orchestra in that performance. This is member-supported KBOT, KBAQ Phoenix in HD, a service of Arizona State University and Rio Salado College. I'm Tyler Klein. I hope you're doing well tonight. I've got Beethoven's Big Fifth Symphony, well, not his longest symphony, but his most popular for sure. That's coming up in about 18 minutes. And later on, it's the Fair Melusina Overture by Mendelssohn. Here's pianist Vasily Primakov performing the Suite Bergamasque by Claude Debussy.

Claude Debussy's suite Bergamasque, which contains a lot of his more popular piano works within it. Perhaps you recognize some. It's pianist Vasily Primakov performing. 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Music here by Beethoven with those famous first four notes. It's his Symphony No. 5. Manfred Honeck conducts the Pittsburgh Symphony Orchestra.

the Symphony No. 5 in C minor by Beethoven, Manfred Honeck conducted the Pittsburgh Symphony Orchestra in that performance on 89.5 KBOX, streaming at kbox.org. Here's Joan Folletta leading the Virginia Symphony in the Fair Melusina Overture by Felix Mendelssohn.

Felix Mendelssohn's Fair Melusina Overture, the Virginia Symphony conducted by Joanne Folletta. On members aboard KBOC, KBAQ Phoenix and HD, a service of the Maricopa Community Colleges and Arizona State University. I'm Tyler Klein, happy to be with you tonight, with music ahead by Alexander Borodin, his Symphony No. 3, as orchestrated by Alexander Glazunov. Later on, it's a Romance for Cello and Piano by Jean-Louis Desportes. Here is Martin Perlman conducting Boston Baroque in the Water Music Suite No. 1 by George Frederick Handel.

The Water Music Suite No. 1 in F Major by George Frederick Handel. Martin Perlman conducted Boston Baroque. 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That's kbox.org. I'm Tyler Klein. Music here by Alexander Bordin, his Symphony No. 3 in A Minor, an orchestration by Alexander Glazunov. Gerard Schwartz conducts the Seattle Symphony.

0: Alexander Bordin's Symphony No. 3 with Alexander Glazunov's orchestration of the work, performed by the Seattle Symphony, conducted by Gerard Schwartz. On the way in about 5 minutes, music by Sergei Prokofiev with his so-called classical symphony. That's his first symphony. And Brandenburg Concerto by Bach in the next half hour or so. 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

Cellist Donald Moline and pianist Daniel Paul Horn with that romance by Jean-Louis Deport on member-supported 89.5 KBOC, KBAQ Phoenix and HD, a service of Arizona State University and the Maricopa Community Colleges. Well, good morning. I'm Tyler Klein with you for just a touch longer today on this Friday. And here's music by Sergei Prokofiev that falls under the neoclassical trend of the 20th century. It's his Symphony No. 1, appropriately nicknamed the Classical Symphony, the Sao Paulo Symphony Orchestra conducted here by Marin Alsop.

The Symphony No. 1, the Classical Symphony by Sergei Prokofiev. Marin Alsop conducted the Sao Paulo Symphony Orchestra in that performance on 89.5 KBOK. Music now by Johann Sebastian Bach with the Brandenburg Concerto No. 6 in B-flat. Helmut Rilling conducts the Organ Bach Festival Chamber Orchestra.

Brandenburg Concerto No. 6 in B-flat by Johann Sebastian Bach. Helmut Rilling conducted the Organ Bach Festival Chamber Orchestra on 89.5 KBach. Well, good morning to you. I'm Tyler Klein. Always a pleasure to spend time with you with this music. Your first cup of classical coming up at 5 o'clock this morning. But first, it's music by Mozart with his Symphony No. 29. Sir Charles Mackerras conducts the Prague Chamber Orchestra.

89.5 Classical K-Bach and music by Mozart for your Friday morning. His Symphony No. 29, that was the Prague Chamber Orchestra led by Charles Mackaris. Mozart is the feature or the focus of the latest episode of our podcast, First Take, which is your first take on the latest classical recordings. There's a brand new recording of Mozart's flute quartets featuring Anna Besson, who plays a flute from Mozart's time, which sounds quite a bit different from flutes we have today. K-Bach's Michael Keeland talked with Besson about this new recording. 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Welcome to Morning Classics here on KBAQ Phoenix and HD, a service of Rio Salado College and Arizona State University. We're also on the web at kbach.org. I'm Matt Rogers. Your first cup of classical today is in honor of Guardian Angels Day. It was first authorized by Pope Paul V back in 1608, and then Pope Clement X made it an official universal feast in the 1670s. This is from the Wesendonck Lieder, or Songs, by Richard Wagner, and it's simply called The Angel.

Jane Eagle and the soprano Donald Runicles conducting the London Symphony Orchestra. The Angel from the Wesendonck Lieder by Richard Wagner. That was in honor of Guardian Angels Day. And that is your first cup of classical this morning here on KBOC. The Phoenix Chorale is beginning its 2026-2027 season, October 10th and 11th, with a program called Life, Love, and Light. And KBOC's Greg Kostrapa recently talked with the chorale's artistic director, Christopher Gabatas, about the concert and about the group's upcoming album called Promised Land, which I've heard and it is wonderful. That conversation is the latest episode of Heart of the Arts. 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Welcome to Morning Classics. I'm Matt Rogers. We're going to hear a recorder concerto by Giuseppe Sammartini. Conrad Steinman plays the recorder for Ensemble 415.

member-supported Classical K-Bach, a recorder concerto for you this morning from Giuseppe Sammartini. Ensemble 415 performing, Conrad Steinman playing the recorder, and that was Chiara Banchini conducting.

Well, it's that time of year again. The Phoenix Symphony broadcast is back on KBOC for another season of concerts beginning this coming Wednesday, October 7th, featuring performances from the Classics series. Mark it on your calendar so you don't miss it. October 7th here on KBOC. This is the Peer Gynt Suite No. 1 by Edvard Grieg, some of his most popular music played by the Bergen Philharmonic.

0: Some of the best and most popular music by Edvard Grieg is Peer Gynt Suite No. 1. That was the Bergen Philharmonic performing and Ole Christian Rud conducting. That one sits at number 15 on your top 100 most wanted list right now. 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
1: Did you know that October 1st is International Coffee Day? 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

Natasha Velaković playing the piano for Gondola, the Opus 4 by the Croatian composer Dora Pejacevic. 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Good morning, I'm Matt Rogers. Happy Friday. We're going to hear a symphony by Franz Joseph Haydn, which has a nickname, the Il Distrato. And it's got that nickname because Haydn adapted some incidental music that he had composed for the 1774 play Il Distrato. It's his symphony number 60, and this is the Northern Chamber Orchestra led by Nicholas Ward.

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Symphony No. 60, the one known as Il Distrato, because he based it or adapted it from some incidental music he had composed for a play called Il Distrato. The Northern Chamber Orchestra performing and Nicholas Ward conducting. And you're tuned in to Morning Classics here on member-supported 89.5 K-Bach. 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Every morning at 6 o'clock, we enjoy the Dawn Chorus, and today it is by a 19th century Ukrainian composer and priest who's actually best known for composing the melody to the Ukrainian national anthem, Mykhailo Verbetsky. This is Let Our Lips Be Filled with Praise.

your dawn chorus for this Friday morning from Mykhailo Verbetsky. Let Our Lips Be Filled with Praise. That was the Kyiv Chamber Orchestra performing, and that is your dawn chorus for this morning. 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We always have a caffeinated classic, a waiter's waltz, and the Side of Song. 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

Heinz Hölliger playing the oboe for I Musici, the Oboe Concerto in D Minor by Alessandro Marcello, here on Morning Classics on 89.5 KBOC. And music from that time period, the Baroque era, coming up this morning at 7 o'clock when we enjoy Breakfast Baroque for this Friday morning. 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

An American in Paris by George Gershwin here on 89.5 Classical KBOC. That was the Los Angeles Philharmonic, Leonard Bernstein conducting some terrific 20th century classical music for you. On our film music series each week, every Saturday evening at 6, you can enjoy lots of music from the 20th and 21st centuries. This weekend, we're going to be honoring the English composer Anne Dudley. She won the Academy Award for The Full Monty. Her scores include The Crying Game, The Hustle, The Miracle Maker, The Tenth Kingdom, and The Velveteen Rabbit. We're honoring Anne Dudley Saturday evening at 6 here on KBOC. 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Got a pair of pianos here, Simon Callahan and Cleodna Shanahan performing the Duo Concertante Opus 74 by Jan Ladislav Dušek.

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Simon Callahan and Cleodna Shanahan playing piano for the duo Concertant Opus 74 by Jan Ladislav Dušek. 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Full Works Friday night getting underway this evening at 7 o'clock here on KBOK. 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

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That was the Polonaise from The King in Spite of Himself, the Swiss Roman Orchestra led by Nema Yervi. Good morning. 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I'm Matt Rogers. It is time for our Breakfast Baroque for this morning, and it's by a guy named Johann Cavanz, who literally composed hundreds of flute sonatas and concertos, and he wrote the book on playing the flute. Like, that was really the title, On Playing the Flute. His works were known and appreciated by Bach and Haydn and Mozart. This is the Flute Concerto in G by Johann Cavanz, Patrick Galois, and the CPE Bach Chamber Orchestra performing your Breakfast Baroque for this morning.

0: Patrick Galwa playing the flute, Peter Schreyer conducting the CPE Bach Chamber Orchestra. Your breakfast Baroque for this morning from Johann Kavanz, a flute concerto in G. And speaking of flute, the Phoenix Symphony's principal flute, Viviana Completo Wilson, is your host Sunday evenings here on KBOC. 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
1: British painter Thomas Gainsborough was fascinated with music. He owned numerous instruments and tried to play them, although he was apparently pretty bad at it. His friend group had many professional musicians, and he'd paint their portraits in exchange for a few lessons. 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

Neville Mariner and the Academy of St. Martin in the Fields with The Banks of Green Willow by George Butterworth. Well, it's that time of year again. The Phoenix Symphony broadcast is returning to KBOC for another season of concerts beginning next Wednesday, October 7th, featuring performances from the Classics series. Put it on your calendar so you don't miss it. 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Pepe Romero playing the guitar here for Mauro Giuliani's Variations on an Austrian Song.

Pepe Romero playing the guitar for Mario Giuliani's Variations on an Austrian Song here on 89.5 Classical KBOC. And we're going from Austria to the Czech Republic next on Morning Classics. Good morning, I'm Matt Rogers. 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This is called My Vlast, or My Country. It's music by Bedrich Smetana, and from it, we're going to hear From Bohemia's Woods and Fields, the Boston Symphony performing.

89.5 Classical K-Bach from Bohemia's Woods and Fields, a part of Ma Vlast, or My Country, by Bedrich Smetana. That was the Boston Symphony Orchestra, led by Rafael Kubelek. And if you enjoyed that musical trip to the Czech Republic, tune in to the Cabin Fever Reliever every weekday morning at 11, where Linda Cassidy plays a work to whisk you away to some distant land. That's every weekday morning at 11 here on K-Bach. 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Griebel in their Mesa branch. Moores & Cabot, a national wealth management firm that is over 130 years old, a member of the New York Stock Exchange, FINRA, and SIPC. If you like Mozart and music from his time period, you'll probably enjoy this from Peter von Winter, Symphonie Concertante in B-flat major. This is Iona Brown conducting the Academy of St. Martin in the Fields.

Iona Brown conducting the Academy of St. Martin in the Fields Sinfonie Concertante in B-flat major by Peter von Venter, a contemporary of Mozart, here on Morning Classics on 89.5 KBOC. 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We're going to hear some very early music from Rossini. When he was just a 12-year-old boy, he wrote a set of 12 string sonatas, and this is the first of that bunch, played by the Franz Liszt Chamber Orchestra.

the Franz Liszt Chamber Orchestra with Rossini's String Sonata No. 1 here on 89.5 Classical KBOC. Well, I hope you're having a good start to your Friday and looking forward to a terrific weekend this evening when you can finally put your feet up at the end of the week. 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Heading back to the Baroque era for this one from Corelli. It's his Concerto Grosso No. 2, played by Cantilena.

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The 1600s, early 1700s, Suzanne Bona is your host for Sunday Baroque every Sunday from 6 to 10 here at 89.5. 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

The Triumphal March from Aida by Giuseppe Verdi. Some cheerful and confident music to march into the weekend here on KBOC. That was the St. Louis Symphony performing and Leonard Slatkin conducting. Coming up this weekend on our film music series, which is every Saturday evening at 6, this week we're honoring Ann Dudley, English composer who won the Academy Award for the film The Full Monty. And her scores for film and television include The Crying Game, The Hustle, The Miracle Maker, The Tenth Kingdom, The Velveteen Rabbit. We're honoring Ann Dudley Saturday evening at 6 here on KBOC. We are supported by the Scottsdale Symphonic Orchestra presenting Dvorak's 8th Symphony at the Scottsdale Center for the Performing Arts, Sunday, October 11th at 4 p.m. Concert details at scottsdalesymphonicorchestra.org. Christoph Eschenbach playing the piano here for the Piano Sonata No. 2 by Mozart.

That's Christoph Eschenbach playing the piano for the Sonata No. 2 by Mozart. 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There's a new recording of Mozart's flute quartets featuring Anna Besson playing a flute from Mozart's time period, which sounds quite a bit different than flutes that people play today. Michael Keelan here at K-Bach talked with Besson about this new recording. 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Well, I hope you have a wonderful rest of your Friday. Join me tomorrow evening at 6 o'clock for our film music series, Real Music. And stay tuned. Linda Cassidy is coming up. She's got your morning masterpiece at 9 o'clock after this beautiful piece by Claude Debussy called Beau Soir, or Beautiful Evening.

89.5 Classical K-Bach and music from Debussy, Bonsoir. Beautiful evening. That was Emmanuel Pahud on the flute with Mariko Anraku on the harp. And good morning to you, Linda Cassidy. Glad to be joining you on this first Friday of October. Just 3 months left until we are in 2027. So let's really enjoy every moment of the next few months here. Coming up at 11 o'clock, we are keeping it stateside, first of all, and we are off to a place that happens to be the house of a ballroom known as the, the Inwood Ballroom. There it is. It was established in 1920, and it was a destination for several popular 20th century musicians like Louis Armstrong, Glenn Miller, Guy Lombardo, even the Byrds were there. So that's where we're off to today for a cabin fever reliever. Of course, I have a few favorites from your top 100 for lunch. Let's get started with your morning masterpiece. I love when I can bring this to you in its entirety. It's not Gustav Holst's The Planets. It is Scheherazade by Nikolai Rimsky-Korsakov, inspired by 1001 Nights, Cecilia Arshevsky on the violin with the Atlanta Symphony Orchestra led by Robert Spano on 89.5 Classical KBOC, KBAQ, Phoenix and HD, a service of Arizona State University and Rio Salado College. Good morning.

0: Member-supported. 89.5 Classical K-Bach. Your morning masterpiece on this Friday morning, Nikolai Rimsky-Korsakov's Scheherazade, which also happens to be a favorite taken from your most wanted top 100 list. In fact, it made it to number 8 this year with your votes. Cecilia Arshevsky on the violin with the Atlanta Symphony Orchestra, led by Robert Spano. 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

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Patrick Galois leads this performance by Sinfonia Finlandia Ivascula. This is the Gaius Marius Overture, the music of Domenico Cimarosa this morning on Classical K-Bach.

Domenico Cimarosa's Gaius Marius Overture on Classical K-Bach, Patrick Galois, conducted Sinfonia Finlandia Ivascula. Coming up in the next hour, music from Johann Pachelbel, not the canon, something very special, a suite performed by the Paillard Chamber Orchestra is what I have for you. We're also going to enjoy a little music for a masked ball, as a matter of fact, music from Beethoven. And, of course, our cabin fever reliever, where we're keeping it stateside today. 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This is Ravel's Noble and Sentimental Waltzes. Here's the Cleveland Orchestra, led by Pierre Boulez, on 89.5 Classical KBach, KBAQ, Phoenix in HD, a service of Rio Salado College and Arizona State University, also on the web at kbach.org.

89.5 Classical K-Bach. What was interesting about that piece is that it sparked some controversy because it premiered anonymously. No one knew it was Ravel's music. Just sort of a chaotic concert. And when the audience booed and hissed at some of the modern harmonies, we'll call them, some thought it was Satie, had to be Satie, or Kodahi or something along those lines. That was Ravel, his noble and sentimental waltzes on member-supported K-Bach, Pierre Boulez, and the Cleveland Orchestra. 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Happy Friday to you. Music right now from Johann Pachelbel that is not the canon. This is Pachelbel's Suite No. 6 in B-flat. Jean-François Paillard leads the Paillard Chamber Orchestra on K-Bach. Good morning.

Johann Pachelbel certainly had a style, his own signature style. 89.5 Classical K-Bach from the man who brought us the canon. That was Johann Pachelbel's Suite No. 6, Jean-François Paillard, and the Paillard Chamber Orchestra. 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Andrew Litton conducts on 89.5 Classical K-Bach.

famous for his coronation music. That was music from William Walton, the Henry V Suite on KBOK, Andrew Litton, and the Bournemouth Symphony Orchestra. 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Take a look at some of the great weekend programming we have coming up for you. We'll start with tonight. After Greg Kostraba is all finished getting you into a weekend state of mind with his classical happy hour at 5 o'clock, Duart Martin steps in here on a Friday night and brings you her full works Friday nights. We're talking starting at 7 o'clock on one great work after another after another. And again, that starts at 7 o'clock tonight here on 89.5 KBOK. This is Beethoven's Music for a Nightly Ballet. That's KNIGHTLY. Bela Drahos leads Nicholas Esterházy Sinfonia on KBOK.

89.5 Classical K-Bach and Beethoven's Music for a Nightly Ballet, Bela Drahos and the Nicholas Esterházy Sinfonia. Let's get into our cabin fever reliever. We're keeping it stateside, and we're headed off to a place that is home to a ballroom known as the Inwood Ballroom. It was established in 1920, and the likes of Louis Armstrong and Glenn Miller all went there. Guy Lombardo, even the Byrds managed to make a stop at the Inwood Ballroom, located in Spillville, Iowa. Yes, that same place where Dvorak spent most of 1893. It is there that he composed his Symphony from the New World, as well as this string quartet, which we're about to enjoy. It's the Takacs Quartet with Dvorak's American String Quartet number 12 in F on 89.5 Classical KBOC. 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

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Our cabin fever reliever, destination, Spillville, Iowa, location of Dvorak's String Quartet No. 12 in F, the American Quartet. It's also where he composed his Symphony from the New World. Dvorak ended up with a job in New York, but he would holiday in Spillville, Iowa. At the time, it was the biggest, it had the biggest Bohemian population in the country. And to this day, I believe it still does. Now, back in 2020, they did a census and the population was still pretty low. It was about 385. It's probably gone up quite a bit since then. At any rate, that was the Takash Quartet with the American Quartet by Dvorak. I'm Linda Cassidy. On the way, Mozart's star pupil, Johann Hummel, and we are this close to KBOC's Most Wanted Hour. 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Herbert Howell's Requiem anchors a program which explores joy, remembrance, and love. 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Johann Hummel was his name. His piano sonata number one right now. This is Antonio Pompa Baldi on Classical KBOC.

He was Mozart's star pupil and sort of a friendly rival of Beethoven's, Johann Hummel. His piano sonata number 1 in C, performed there by Antonio Pomba Baldi on the piano on Classical K-Bach. Coming up next, a little music from Foray. I'm Linda Cassidy, always glad to enjoy a Friday with you. Also looking forward to the weekend's programming. If you enjoy soundtrack music, by now you should know about Real Music on Saturday Nights with Matt Rogers. Starts at 6, and this weekend we celebrate Ann Dudley, who won the Academy Award for composing music for The Full Monty. Her scores for film and television include The Crying Game, The Hustle, The Miracle Maker, and so much more. So tomorrow night we honor Ann Dudley on Real Music, and you can find out more at kbach.org. 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

Something especially beautiful on this Friday morning from Fauré's Berceuse, performed by Jean-Pierre Rampal with Marielle Nordman on the harp. 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Here's Charts Chamber Artists Sebastian Bourne on the violin, arranged by Respighi. This is Giuseppe Tartini's Pastorale in A for your morning on Classical KBOC.

another beautiful piece for this Friday, first Friday of October. Giuseppe Tartini's Pastoral in A on K-Bach. That arrangement by Odorino Respighi, performed by the Charts Chamber Artists led by Sebastian Boren. Well, the lunch hour has arrived. Hopefully you have something tasty to enjoy right along with me. I am going super simple with a ham and cheese sandwich. No kidding. On really good bread, of course. I have to have my bread. I don't, you know, it's special bread, of course. As we get to a certain age, that white bread goes right out the door. But I'm looking forward to it. So I hope you'll join me for lunch here. We're getting ready to kick off K-Box Most Wanted Hour, Monday through Friday from noon. A few choice selections taken from a top 100 list created by listeners, created by you. We're going to start things off with music from Brahms. This is number 64 with your votes this year. This is Brahms' Hungarian Dances. We're going to hear Dances 1 through 5. It's the Vienna Philharmonic led by Claudio Abbado on 89.5 Classical KBOC. 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

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Numbers 1 through 5 is what we heard, performed by the Vienna Philharmonic, led by Claudio Abbado. It's K-Bach's Most Wanted Hour. Just a couple more left, but I'll tell you, the next one should really get you right about here. Camille Saint-Saëns dedicated his Symphony No. 3 in C minor to the memory of his close friend Franz Liszt. It's also known as the Organ Symphony, and we'll enjoy it next. 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Ticket information at azphil.org. 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Moores & Cabot, a national wealth management firm that's over 130 years old, is a member of the New York Stock Exchange, FINRA, and SIPC. Number 38 on this year's Top 100 is Saint-Saëns' Organ Symphony. Symphony No. 3, performed here by the Seattle Symphony, featuring Joseph Adam on the organ. Ludovic Morlot conducts on member-supported Classical K-Bach.

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Ah, it's just a crusher. Number 38 on your top 100 list with your votes this year, The Organ Symphony by Camille Saint-Saëns, dedicated to the memory of his friend Franz Liszt. Symphony number 3 in C minor, Joseph Adam on the organ with the Seattle Symphony, led by Ludovic Morlot. A young Felix Mendelssohn's overture is going to wrap up today's Most Wanted Hour next. 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

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Felix Mendelssohn's A Midsummer Night's Dream Overture, which made it to number 99. 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This day is just flying by. Happy Friday to you. I'm Linda Cassidy with you for another hour. I have music from Wagner and Schumann. We're going to start the hour with the music of Isabella Leonarda. This is believed to be the first set of sonatas by a woman to be published. The date, we believe, is 1693. This is Sonata No. 12 by Isabella Leonarda. This is Bizarre Amrnish. A member-supported KBOC, KBAQ, Phoenix, and HD. 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

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Isabella Leonarda's music from 1693, thought to be the first set of sonatas by a woman to be published. Her sonata number 12 in D minor, that was Bizzari Armonisch. 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So Neville Mariner conducts this performance by the Minnesota Orchestra. 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

89.5 Classical K-Bach. It was Wagner who mentioned a very brutal 1839 boat trip from Riga to London. He was literally escaping financial debts. That's what inspired the stormy themes of that particular work that we just heard. The Flying Dutchman, the overture from it, performed by the Minnesota Orchestra led by Sir Neville Mariner. K-Bach is supported by you and by the Scottsdale Symphonic Orchestra, presenting Dvorak's 8th Symphony at the Scottsdale Center for the Performing Arts, Sunday, October 11th at 4 p.m. Concert details can be found at scottsdalesymphonicorchestra.org. From Giovanni Paisiello this afternoon, we'll hear his Piano Concerto No. 3, performed here by Francesco Nicolosi and the Campania Chamber Orchestra. Luigi Piovano conducts on Classical K-Bach.

89.5 Classical K-Bach, Giovanni Paisiello's Piano Concerto No. 3 in A, Francesco Nicolosi on the piano with the Campania Chamber Orchestra led by Luigi Piovano. Have a wonderful weekend. I'm Linda Cassidy. I'll be back with you Monday morning right around 9 o'clock. We'll do it all over again with your Cabin Fever Reliever, your morning masterpiece, and of course, your most wanted hour at noon. In the meantime, we're going to get you into a weekend state of mind with Greg Kostraba, who's coming in next. Have a wonderful weekend. 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

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That's his Overture, Scherzo, and Finale on KBOK. Good afternoon. I'm Michael Keelan in for Greg Kostraba. Tune in Sundays at noon for the Mozart Buffet. That's KBOK's weekly feast from the classical era. There are hits by Mozart, and there are pieces that you might not have heard by his friends and rivals. Rachel Stewart is your host for the Mozart Buffet, Sundays at noon. 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Part of a suite by Isaac Albéniz now, his Spanish suite, the sixth movement, Aragón, with Alicia de la Rocha, the pianist.

Alicia de la Rocha, the pianist, with a jota, a Spanish dance, in the movement Aragon from the Spanish Suite by Albéniz. I'll have another jota for you by Manuel de Falla later this afternoon, and a Mozart concerto next. The Phoenix Chorale begins its new season, October 10th and 11th, with a program titled Life, Love, and Light. The artistic director, Christopher Gabatis, recently talked with KBOX's Greg Kostraba about this concert of joy, remembrance, and consolation, and also about the group's upcoming album called Promised Land. 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There are many instances in classical music of a composer writing a concerto for one player, but it was another player who brought out the best in the piece, and that was the case for Mozart's Oboe Concerto. Here's the Chamber Orchestra of Europe with Douglas Boyd playing on KBOX.

Paavo Berglund and the Chamber Orchestra of Europe with Douglas Boyd for the Oboe Concerto by Mozart. 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The flute during Mozart's time sounded very different from a modern instrument. 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Here's a tone poem now by Arnold Bax, who was thinking of Arthurian legends in this music called Tintagel. That refers to a village and castle in Cornwall, which is sort of the toe of England, so to speak. Bryden Thompson conducts the Ulster Orchestra in Bax's music on KBOK.

Bryden Thompson with the Ulster Orchestra and Tintagel by Arnold Bax. I mentioned that was a Cornish location in England, and if that music just wasn't Cornish enough for you, there's a performance of The Cornish Rhapsody by Hubert Bath. That's Sunday, October 4th. The Scottsdale Philharmonic is playing. Get more information about the other items on the concert too, like Foray and Mendelssohn, at events.kbok.org. 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

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I'll have an English ballet for you next here on KBOK. 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The Phoenix Symphony broadcast returns to KBOK for another season of concerts beginning Wednesday, October 7th, with Dvorak's New World Symphony and the Beethoven Emperor Piano Concerto. 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That's the Phoenix Symphony broadcast. Here's a ballet drawn from Bach cantata movements and versions by William Walton, the Wise Virgins Ballet Suite with Bryden Thompson and the London Philharmonic.

J.S. Bach's music recast for large orchestra, at least a larger one than he would have had for sure, and that was something very fashionable in the early to mid-20th century. William Walton did the arrangements there for the Wise Virgin's Ballet Suite with the London Philharmonic. If you're asking, but where was the Toccata and Fugue in D minor? I'll have that arrangement by Stokowski for you in the 4 o'clock hour. 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One of the best-known piano trios by Haydn now, the Gypsy Rondo with the Guarneri Trio of Prague.

Joseph Haydn is so celebrated for his symphonies and string quartets that we sometimes forget he was almost as innovative in his piano trios. That was the Trio No. 39 with the Guarneri Trio of Prague on KBOK. Some fairy tale music next. 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Jules Massenet wrote an opera, Cinderella, and this orchestral suite is very much in the same spirit, his Fairy Tale Scenes, or Suite No. 6, with the New Zealand Symphony on KBOK.

The Suite No. 6 for Orchestra by Jules Massenet, the Fairy Tale Scenes with Jean-Yves Ossens and the New Zealand Symphony on KBOK. James Galway plays the flute next, and at 4 o'clock is the score at 4. 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This week, it's honoring Anne Dudley, the English composer who won an Academy Award for The Full Monty. Her scores for film and TV include The Crying Game, The Velveteen Rabbit, and The Tenth Kingdom. Honoring Anne Dudley this week on Real Music, Saturday at 6. This concerto by Vivaldi is known as the Goldfinch, and you can probably hear why. James Galway plays the flute and leads the New Irish Chamber Orchestra.

James Galway with the New Irish Chamber Orchestra and the Opus 10 No. 3 Concerto by Antonio Vivaldi on KBach. There's more where that came from, as well as Bach, Telemann, and Handel on Sunday Baroque. Suzanne Bona hosts Sunday Baroque every Sunday from 6 to 10 a.m. here at 89.5. 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

A composer who was paying attention to all the music in the air at the time, the early 20th century, Alfredo Casella's Bourré from his Suite in C. That's the last movement with the Rome Symphony and Francesco LaVecchia. Here on KBOK, the score at 4 is next. 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I'm Michael Keelan, in for Greg Kostraba, and I have some music from the score to The Pirates of the Caribbean, Dead Man's Chest. That's the second film in the franchise, with music by Hans Zimmer. He had already written many blockbusters by this point, and he really struck gold with the themes in the original Pirates of the Caribbean, which carry through to some extent in the other movies. Here's the Cincinnati Pops with Eric Kunzel.

some seafaring music on a grand scale in Pirates of the Caribbean, Dead Man's Chest, the score of Hans Zimmer. We heard Jack Sparrow, one of the main characters, and Hornpipe, the Cincinnati Pops under Eric Kunzel on KBOC. Every Tuesday and Saturday evening at 7, Arizona Encore showcases premier performances from throughout the state. Enjoy concerts captured at great Arizona venues, and this week it's the Phoenix Chorale singing American music, like Eric Whitaker and Copeland. That's Sunday evening at 7 for Arizona Encore. 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Moores & Cabot, a national wealth management firm that is over 130 years old, is a member of the New York Stock Exchange, FINRA, and SIPC. I have an overture for you now by a chess master who happened to be good at composing, too. That's François-André Philidor, the gardener and his lord, played by the Prague Sinfonia and Christian Benda conducting on KBOC.

A gardener finds out that getting the boss involved just complicates things. And no, it's not Mozart's Marriage of Figaro, though that would apply to the plot there, too. It was The Gardener and His Lord by François-André Philidor with the Prague Sinfonia. If you're looking for something to do, the Valley is full of creative arts groups with events happening. Visit events.kbok.org to see what's going on, such as appearances of The Concert Truck in Chandler. Greg Estraba will be at the one on October 10th, and I'll be there on the 11th. More information at events.kbok.org. 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Here's our second instance of castle music today, this time by Bedrich Smetana from his cycle I've Lost My Country, Visharad, with the Bamberg Symphony on KBOK.

Jakub Hruša conducting some fortress music by Bedřich Smetana, hearkening back to the past of the Czech lands in Vyšehrad from Mavlost. The Bamberg Symphony playing on KBOK. Some familiar J.S. 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It's Hispanic Heritage Month. 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Some music now for the Halloween season, even though it wasn't originally intended that way. The Toccata and Fugue in D minor by J.S. Bach in the arrangement by Stokowski. Yannick Nézet-Séguin conducts the Philadelphia Orchestra.

0: An irresistible piece for orchestras, originally played by just an organist. The Toccata and Fugue in D minor by Bach, and the arrangement by Stokowski with the Philadelphia Orchestra. That's Stokowski's own orchestra, even though we heard it a number of decades after he was there with Yannick Nézet-Séguin conducting. Some Spanish music for you next. K-Buck is supported by the Arizona Philharmonic, presenting Beethoven and Mozart, Virtuosity and Brilliance, Sunday, October 4th, 3 to 5 p.m. at the Ruth Street Theater in Prescott. 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
1: 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We're honoring Anne Dudley on the next Real Music, Saturday evening at 6 on Classical KBOC.

0: Seven Spanish popular songs with the trumpeter Allison Balsam. She was playing the vocal part there in an arrangement by Luciano Berio of Manuel de Falla's music with the Gothenburg Symphony and Edward Gardner conducting. The Classical Happy Hour starts next. 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